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Hope it doesn't offend any of you guys. You all good? You're good, Andy? This song is called On the Level.

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I started running.

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1: Buy it, use it, break it, fix it, trash it, change it, mail, upgrade it, charge it, point it, zoom it, press it, snap it, work it, quick erase it, write it, cut it, paste it, save it, load it, check it, quick rewrite it, plug it, play it, burn it, rip it, drag it, drop it, zip, unzip it, lock it, fill it, call it, find it, view it, code it, jump, unlock it, surf it, scroll it, pose it, 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
1: Listen to the soft wind breathing through the grass and wondered how anyone could ever imagine unquiet slumbers for the sleepers in that quiet

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Fundamental movement. 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
1: 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Sometimes I did the same, abusing my power full of resentment. 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I didn't want to self-destruct. The evils of Lucy was all around me. So I went running for answers.
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1: Where my Cardi fans at? One of the most loyal, most dedicated fan bases I've seen in a while. They wait patiently, patiently, patiently, patiently. I had to damn near sell my soul for this information. The Illuminati owns a part of me. What I also found out, Kanye West is the executive producer, along with Matthew Williams, who work at Givenchy. So maybe that would make sense, some of the pictures he's been posting recently. That's the reason why he said he got a gift for y'all. Nigga, he's Santa. That's the gift, nigga. Okay, this year has been horrible. And to be honest, from what I'm hearing,

I wanna feel good, if I can't feel good, I wanna feel nothing. Feed me oblivion, eat me a million and one plus one plus one makes a million and dumb buck beaches obsidian, stone eye Gilligan, bone white domino click clap, stick myself up just to sit back, Tinkerbell snuffed into pitch black, nothing for big chap, fuck it, I did that. Chameleon, I feed on magnesium strips. White light fade away to amnesia and bliss. There's no need to resist. There's no green where the kids play. Snow White sleeps in a grim grey, and that's a beautiful still life. I don't lose it, I kill time. Face fuck, Dali with flip knives. The butterfly effect. What's that running down my neck? A bittersweet mixture of love and disrespect. Puddled up underneath the bed. Must have been something that I said. Well, if it's nothing to remember, then it's nothing to forget. I guess, fuck it, it's nothing, forget it. Just another nondescript manuscript. I stabbed a chick with 50 acid dip candlestick. Stick, still waiting, but I wax the drip, drip. But her face is still immaculate. Why? Don't answer that. Don't answer back. Time lapse, heart attack. White, black eyes suck the life out to artifact. Back from the symbolized. Same place, different time. Same day, different life. Same dame, different guy. Live in a memorial graveyard. Picking up wishbones, skim stone sink. And broken windows don't blink. Speedy guide, gonzo to feast for the flies. The blind honcho. I do not claim what I do not know. You do not play gung-ho with Columbo. Think about it. I can see through you, see. I can see through you, see. See who you truly be. Think about it. I can see through you, see. I can see through you, see. See who you truly be. Look deep in the abyss, and then I said to myself, what a wonderful world. What a beautiful girl. What a marvelous way to escape the space age with my faith stapled straight to my face. As naked as the day God was made. Right here, right now, in my favorite place. I'm just following the endless meanders, fueled to the source, backwards through the backwards. The words that I write and my atlas, the earth and the skies. I was trapped, now I'm free from the madness. Emerging a light full of thanks for my personal ties and my friends and my fam. Cause, well, if life ain't love, son, then what the fuck is it? You make your own meanings and minds, divine spirits in line. The spine tingling, infinity's fine. But try, switch the design despite limited time. You're too close to the king of the skies. Icarus instinct, forget where the roots run deep and get your wings clipped. Everything's fine, you're hedonistic. Broken homegrown, messy business. Magnify glass up the past like what is this? No, I don't know, no faux clever dipshit. Pepper pig mystic to primary colour mix to baby shit brown. Baby, don't make me sit down. I'd rather stay standing and be counted if it's all the same to you.

but gold. That's all we need, you understand what I'm saying? Everybody else is sour, you know what I'm saying? Everybody, family, turn your back on you, everything, you know what I'm talking about? But you know what, you got a soldier like me, I'm gonna stay solid, baby, to the bone, bro, so you know me.